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Ladder 2, medic 2, number 150 Carroll Avenue, EMS at 2053.

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2007, CA8, number 283 North Quincy Street, the VFW, post 1046. Female party. Feels lightheaded. Engine 7, attention, CA8, number 283 North Quincy Street, the VFW, post EMS, 2130.

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Radford, attention PA7, number 163 North Carey Street, Calvary Cemetery, for a sprained ankle, police on scene. 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
1: 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C7 163, North Carey Street at 2255.

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0: 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It's going to be in a white Nissan Rogue 0324.
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Squad A, attention CA7, number 20 Haverhill Street, the Douglas House, apartment 504, for a fall. 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

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For an elderly female, high blood pressure and hip pain. Pending 4, attention CA 6, number 102 Kingman Street, EMS at 0613.

0: 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It's going to be Engine 7, attention, Medic 4, number 96 Armiston Street for difficulty breathing. Engine 7, attention, Medic 4, number 96 Armiston Street, EMS at 0615.
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1: 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They're investigating. 56 is in. 0743.

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1: 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I'm calling FS7 Medic 3. 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
1: Command calling Lattice 2. You guys are all set. Belmont Street, command to file him. File Ranch, Belmont Street, command. An issue with an ITU detector. Unit's been shut down, unable to reset the system. Management to contact Alarm Tech. 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Means it's deformed. 020.

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General weakness on her left side. CA6, did you receive?

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Route 24 north in between Route 106 and Route 123 for a motor vehicle accident. State police are on scene. CA6, did you receive?

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Motor vehicle accident, Route 24 North, in between Route 106 and Route 123. Squad 8, did you receive?

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Squad 8. Respond, motor vehicle accident, Route 24 North, between Route 106 and Route 123. State police on scene. Square you have it, 136.

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Attention 2, attention CA5, number 26 at Knapp Center, which is towing in the front for an elderly female fall. 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CA5, you have the caller responding.

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0: 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Nothing located.
1: 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We're coming 27 southbound now to 123. We're checking.
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1: West Bridgewater's off, 24 northbound, right at the Torrey Street overpass. We'll be turning around to meet up with them. You can return, engine 5.
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0: Off the highway if you're not already on the highway.
1: C6 to fire line, we are off at 24 northbound.
0: C6 here at 24 northbound, 147.

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Medic 3, did you receive? Medic 3 has the car responding, total 26.

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0: 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C8, is your seat? That's going to be 162 Warren Avenue in the lobby, the Academy Inn.
1: CA, you just responded 162 Warren Avenue.
0: CA, yeah, 1335.

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1: Oh,
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0: 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Elderly female fall. 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
4: 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A blue Honda at one of the gas pumps, party nodding off. Medic 3, did you receive?
3: Medic 3, you have the caller's block, 1503.

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Medic 2, did you receive?

0: 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Can we get the address again?
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Rescue, attention to number 42 Green Street, apartment 2, for adult male fall. Last raised on hand, it's like pain. 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

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Party stuck in the elevator, car 1. Third party call from police. 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

0: 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Squad AOV Command, can we have a fire ground, please?
1: 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Squad A has command. 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

Spotted. Station Apple. Station 1 apparatus will be returning. EMS will be returning. There was nobody stuck in the elevator. Investigated. 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
0: WPKH 602, clear at 1643. 56, be advised, zone is a gas detector, no location given.
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0: 56 is at West 8th Drive. Nothing showing from the outside. Alarm sounding. Building's been evacuated. We're checking. Switching to 2 and commit.
1: 56, you're on scene. 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Nothing showing. 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
0: Do you have any information on a power outage in the area?
1: Negative. We do not.

monitor gas detector. We're checking.

0: detect a M17 in the rear of the building. Zero readings on Vita.
1: Okay, receive. 56A, you can try for a reset.

0: System reset, all companies in service investigated. 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

0: 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Rescue CA 10 at 34 North Pearl Street, 43, 1719.
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1: Hey, two-wheel investigator on air. 101, clear 10, 35, Christie's Place, 246, body bleeding from a catheter. 101, clear 10, 35, Christie's Place, Heights Crossing, 246, body bleeding with a catheter.
0: Clear 10, that's the call responding.
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